everybody low with a love song that he made. Find the streetlight, steps out of the shade, says something like, you and me, babe, how about it? Juliet says, hey, it's Romeo. He nearly gave me a heart attack.

says, oh, wrong number, sorry to waste your time. And I think to myself, why now? Why me? Why?